0: 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Dan ketika hujan tiba, diharapkan tidak terjadi genangan air karena adanya sumbatan di saluran air yang dapat menyebabkan bencana banjir.
1: Elfie, now that we're friends, I've decided to make you my new project.
2: Oh, you really don't have to do that.
1: I know. That's what makes me so nice. Whenever I see someone less fortunate than I, and let's face it, right, who is

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1: Hey, yo, it's DJ Khaled.
2: Hey, this is Ellie Goulding.
3: Hey, this is Justin Timberlake.
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13: Tiga, persatuan Indonesia.
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15: Lima, keadilan sosial bagi seluruh rakyat Indonesia. Saya Sarwana
12: Rita Effendi,
13: Aji Sutama,
14: Ita Purnamasari,
11: Dedi Dukun.